and streaming live nationwide at KWXX.com. Scotty, on the weekend with you for my final hour on this Saturday afternoon. That means we are right around the corner from I Never Know That. Today, taking a look at a potential new way to remove flying pests from around your home or your party or wherever you may be. Now, I'm not sure if this method will actually work, but if it does, even if it only works to a small percentage of its potential, oh, it's going to be so much fun. We'll get into the details later this hour. Plus, Shaka, Demis, Malino, Wavy, Hyrie, and up next, it's Naea, Hilo, Town Rock on KWXX.

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0: 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And BAMP Project presents the legendary Steel Pulse. 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We're going to take a short break. When we come back, Molino, Wills, Wavy, and A. I never know that, so keep it right here on KWXX.
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0: Wavy, keep me in mind, your Feel Good Island music station, KWXX. It is now time for AI Never Know That. So are you tired of trying to swat flies and mosquitoes the old-fashioned way? Well, engineers at Torniel have been building an AI-powered micro drone that can hunt down and exterminate flying bugs. Co-founder Alex Toussaint uploaded a video showing the drone chasing down a moth and taking it down in their first air-to-air kill. These drones weigh about 40 grams, and they believe that 10 drones would be able to clear an area about 1 square kilometer of all flying pests. Now, according to their website, the drones will be able to patrol an area through the use of GPS, so you could, in theory, just set it and forget it. Now, no word on when full-scale production will start, but I am dying to see this in action. And maybe, just maybe, one of these days, maybe some AI company could create some kind of drone chicken that could take down Cokie Frogs, too.
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0: Maoli, Last Sip of Summer, your Feel Good Island Music Station, KWXX. And you got just a couple of hours left to scoop up your tickets to see Seven Sons as BAMP Project. And KWXX presents their Summer Salt Tour. 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And that is about it for me. I will be checking out here. I'll be back tomorrow morning at 10 o'clock, but make sure you stay tuned because coming up next, it's the one and only Ben G. He'll be with you until 7 o'clock this evening. He'll have the Top 5 at 5 Weekend Edition, counting down the top 5 songs on the Big Island today, plus dad jokes and much, much more. So until next time, take care of yourselves, take care of each other, wash your hands, and Scotty shoots!
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8: Aloha, this is Stan Lawrence from Orchidland Surf Shop, reporting from Hilo Bay with the Dakine KWXX Island-wide Surf Update for this Saturday, July 18th. And currently we've got easterly winds blowing at 15 to 20 knots. Surf here on the northeast shore, it's 3 to 5 feet. Beach breaks and points up Hamakua and North Kohala, 3 to 5 feet. The northwest shore's got 1 to 2 footers rolling in. Southwest shore, 2 to 3, and the southeast shore, 3 to 5 feet. A 0.4 low tide, 11:45 this morning. A 2.4 high tide rolls in at 6:13 this evening. Your sunset, 7:02. Tomorrow's sunrise, 5:51 a.m. Orchidland Surf is open today till 5 p.m. Have a great Saturday. That's the Dakine Orchidland Surf Update. 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

the Green with Titles. Yeah. Feel Good Island Music, always here on KWXX. What's up? It is me, Benji. Welcome to Aloha Saturday, July 18th. And you know what? Choke stuff going on. Choke. I'm going to be talking about them today because Kolohe Fest is here. Somersault Tour is here with Seven Sons. We got to talk about when Tumua is going to be here on Hawaii Island again. Polyfest. And of course, the Major Rager with Maule. Come on, guys. Stay tuned, okay? Plus, dad joke in the 4 o'clock hour, top 5 at 5 in the 5 o'clock hour, and let us continue right now with some Red Mello. Be the guy, okay? Don't be like me. Red Mello says, I'm not that guy. You be the guy or the gal, or the guy or the woman, okay? I'm getting myself confused. Feel Good Island Music, it's here. KWXX.

0: 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I just can't. 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And of course, let me just announce it. 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

let you go. Hawaii Island's own Brother Vaughn Valentino. What we had. Feel Good Island Music always here on KWXX. Hoikane on the way. Got some all night till daylight. The Brown Boys right now. Honua. Sweet Wahine. KWXX.

the brothers from Seven Sons. Be Still Here on your Feel Good Island Music Station, KWXX. Of course, they're going to be right here on Hawaii Island at the Palace Theater. That's happening July 18th, the Summer Salt Tour. All brought to you by Band Project and KWXX. Now, the doors, they're going to open at 7. Show going to start at 8. But the important part, get your tickets. Okay? Tickets available at the door. Okay? All right? Tickets available at the door. Seven Sons. Go check them out live tonight. That's right. More Feel Good Island music. It's right here at Hawaii Kane. All night, day till daylight. KWXX. So why you scooping me feels when you go on like mine?

0: Saving all my love. The Brown Boy. And you feel good, Island Music Station. KWXX, and we're rounding down the 3 o'clock hour. More Feel Good Island music coming up. Stand on Man, bestest kind surf report in the land. Teapak Ekolu after the break. And hitting up the 4 o'clock hour, Kai Boy featuring Ryan Hirooka. And of course, you know, Dad Joke on the way on your Feel Good Island Music Station, KWXX.
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4: Aloha, this is Stan Lawrence from Orchidland Surf Shop, reporting from Hilo Bay with the Doc Hine KWXX Island-wide surf update for this Saturday, July 18th. And currently we've got easterly winds blowing at 15 to 20 knots. Surf here on the northeast shore, it's 3 to 5 feet. Beach breaks and points up Hamakua and North Kohala, 3 to 5 feet. The northwest shore's got 1 to 2 footers rolling in. Southwest shore, 2 to 3. And the southeast shore, 3 to 5 feet. A 0.4 low tide, 11:45 this morning. A 2.4 high tide rolls in at 6:13 this evening. Your sunset, 7:02. Tomorrow's sunrise, 5:51 a.m. Orchidland Surf is open today till 5 p.m. Have a great Saturday. That's the Doc Hine Orchidland Surf Update. 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

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More Feel Good Island music will continue. Karen Scally, Twin Fin featuring Kanaka Fire, Third World on the way. Right now, Moi Moia, just talking about smiling. That's all you gotta do. Keep smiling on your Feel Good Island Music Station, KWXX.

0: more about the things you can't control. Soja featuring Trevor Young. 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It's here on KWXX. Now, you can control this. Getting tickets to check out Tubua live in concert. Live in show, I should say, for his Das Hau tour. It's all happening Saturday, July 25th, 9:30 p.m. at the Naniloa Crown Room. 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
6: Aloha, I'm Joy San Buenaventura, and I humbly ask for your vote for State Senate District 2 this coming election. I understand that Puna residents commute daily into Hilo, as I do myself. 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

The OP Pickers featuring Fiji. Come out tonight. More feel good island music. It's here on KWXX. Third World on the way. Ilona Irvine as well. Also, remember, tonight, stand up comedian Tumor on the east side. Land of Plenty on KWXX.

0: 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Third World on your Feel Good Island Music Station, KWXX, and I hope you don't get rocked too much by this dad joke. My efforts to keep dads fully sourced with jokes to help entertain our families, because let's face it, dads, families, the only people that can take these jokes from us. Try tell them to your friends, see if you don't get knocked out. Okay, here we go. You're not gonna get knocked out. Dad joke. What do you call a fear of giants? What do you call a fear of giants? Fee-fi-phobia!
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0: Ano here, Sammy J. Mixed feelings on your Feel Good Island Music Station, KWXX. And you know what? We're rounding down this 4 o'clock hour. Yes. Hope you like that dad joke. That was pretty simple, but effective. Well, you be the judge of the effectiveness. All right, we're rounding down this 4 o'clock hour. Yes. Top 5 at 5 is coming up next. But before we get there, Stan the Man, bestest guy surf report in the land. Vika with Pulena, Leva coming up. And then the top 5 at 5. And just a reminder, Seven Sons in concert in Hilo Palace Theater. Tickets available at the door. Okay? Go check them out tonight. It's coming straight up. You're listening to your Feel Good Island Music Station. That's us, KWXX. See you top 5 up next.
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1: Aloha, this is Stan Lawrence from Orchid Land Surf Shop, reporting from Hilo Bay with the Dockhine KWXX island-wide surf update for this Saturday, July 18th. And currently we've got easterly winds blowing at 15 to 20 knots. Surf here on the northeast shore, it's 3 to 5 feet. Beach breaks and points up Hamakua and North Kohala, 3 to 5 feet. The northwest shore's got 1 to 2 footers rolling in. Southwest shore, 2 to 3, and the southeast shore, 3 to 5 feet. A 0.4 low tide, 11:45 this morning. A 2.4 high tide rolls in at 6:13 this evening. Your sunset, 7:02. Tomorrow's sunrise, 5:51 a.m. Orchid Land Surf is open today till 5 p.m. Have a great Saturday. That's the Dockhine Orchid Land Surf Update. 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

That's Strings on You Feel Good, Island Music Station, KWXX. That's our number four song on the Top 5 at 5. Our Top 5 at 5 will continue. Just a reminder, okay? Coming up later, sooner and later, I'll give you information. Sammy J and Aradhana here in concert, Hawaii Island. And Maui here in concert, Hawaii Island. So stay tuned for that. Let us get to a number three song right now. It is Kolohe Kai and Bended Knee, KWXX number three.

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Now, we got Ho'onua coming in at number 5, Let Time Go. Number 4, Strings, Good Love For Real. Coming in at number 3, On Bended Knee, that is Koloke Kai. Coming in at number 2, Brother Jazz with Swing Through. And of course, number 1, it is The Green with Titles. Mahalo for tuning in and hope you enjoy the top 5 at 5. We do need to get back to more feel-good island music. Yes, we have that music plentiful. Now, I love this song. I love this version. Frank Tower III, Kalenaku, Meant to Be. You feel good, island music station, KWXX. Baby,

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More feel good Island Music on the way, but just a reminder, yeah? Kolohe Fest. That is right, Kolohe Fest. Now, they had today's one. Tomorrow, it's happening as well. 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You like the information? KolohiFest.com. 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And of course, one of the brothers playing at the Kolohe Fest. Brother Wills featuring Miley. You're the inspiration for KWXX.

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1: 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And we are rounding down this 5 o'clock hour. But before we go, we do have the KTA Island Life Update. 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Now, when we come back, Catch a Fire, Wavy, up next. And then the final Benji Hour, all coming up next on your Feel Good Island Music Station, KWXX.
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That is UB40. 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And in fact, I'm just going to give you a taste right now. 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

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Now, more Feel Good Island music is going to be played, but right now, let's talk about Kolohe Fest. 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Tomorrow, on the 19th, still going to get more fun for the whole family. 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

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Okay? 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Rebel Soldiers now, don't forget to buy Tumua tickets. But make sure you listen right here on KWXX.

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1: The Maui Rain with Anuhea. More Feel Good Island music is coming up as we leave for the night. Thank you so much for listening. Oh, Pauhana time now. No worries. Uncle Kama, he's coming up. He can play Feel Good Island music for you. Make your shout outs, dedications, and more. But reminding everyone once again, Somersault Tour going on. Doors opening soon. Show starts in just little over an hour. Palace Theater. Seven Sons Somersault Tour with Jenny Yim. Tickets available at the door. Go check them out. Okay? From all of us here at KWXX, Ahui Ho Malama Pono. And from me, Benji, make sure you give more, you live more, and you be more aloha. Okay? Peace out. Later.
2: 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I'll make an Akamai winner out of you at 6:30 and 7:30. Birthdays, Kanaka Minute, Words with Weight, all at the Breakfast Luau. 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
1: 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Jamming out with Uncle Kama. How's it going, Kako? 101.5 in Kona, 94.7 in Hilo and Ka'u. 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Uncle Kama with you guys this 18th day of June. Yeah, right in the middle of it. July, last month of summer break. We go back to school next month already. Couple weeks left of summer. Hope you guys enjoying it. And you know, hopefully you're enjoying this Saturday evening we have. All right, coming up this evening, we got What's For Dinner, Food For Thought, and of course, You Live, You Learn. Stick around for that one. For now, though, let's get into more feel-good island music this 7 o'clock hour. Butch, Hale Mano, JKP, Pana Eva Music, Gregory Isaacs, and right now it's music from the Brothers of Hiawatha. Who's that girl? Right here, You Feel Good, Island Music Station. It's

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0: Gregory Isaac's music, Sad to Know You Feel Good. Island Music Station, it's KWXX. Jamming out with Uncle Kama. How's it going, Kako? This 7 o'clock hour. All right, let's take a short break and we'll come back with some more feel good island music as we continue this 7 o'clock hour. Pana Eva, JKP, Through the Roots music. When we come back, stay tuned for it, family. You feel good. Island Music Station, jamming out with Uncle Kama. It's KWXX. Yes, sir.
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Music from JKP, that's Maui, you feel good. Island Music Station, it's KWXX. Jamming out with Uncle Kama this 7 o'clock hour. How's it going, Kako? Music from iRation, Anna V, and Through the Roots coming up as we continue on this Saturday evening. For now, though, Butch Helemano, as we keep it going with Lover's Moon. You feel good. Island Music Station, it's KWXX.

0: Iration Music featuring J-Bug, that's Danger. You feel good. Island Music Station, it's KWXX. How's it going, Kako? Uncle Kam with you guys this 7 o'clock hour. Let's take a short break. We'll come back together in the 8 o'clock hour with What's for Dinner tonight. Stay tuned for that. For now, though, some music to close us out. Sammy J, The Steppas, and Waylon Nihipali. When we come back from this short break, stay tuned. You feel good. Island Music Station, it's KWXX. Yes, sir.
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Uncle Kamo with you guys for this 8 o'clock hour. All right, coming up, we got some more Feel Good Island music for you, and of course, some talk story with What's for Dinner this hour. Stay tuned as well later on this evening. Food for thought, thoughts about food, and of course, you live, you learn. For now, though, let's get back into more Feel Good Island music this Saturday evening. All right, Strings music, Welding Kekau Oha. We also got some music from Shinehead. Right now, it's Kauka music. We're going to take you for a little ride. Down, maybe side to side. Hey, we see. You feel good. Island Music Station, it's KWXX. Yes, sir.

Golden Touch, you feel good. Island Music Station, it's KWXX, jamming out with Uncle Karma. How's it going, Kako, this 8 o'clock hour? And you know, I gotta let you guys know about the Kolohe Fest that's happening this weekend at the Hilo Drag Strip. July 18th, today was their first day, and again, they're going back there tomorrow. Fun for the whole family. There's car show, car audio, sound off. Oh, car audio, bruh.

0: It's Pretty Mean, and so much more. And you know what? They also get live performances. Kanaka Fire, Small Axe, Maya Music, Wills, Star of the Steppas, DJ Scotty Doo, and so much more. Go check them out. For more information, go to kolohefest.com. Right, I gotta tell you, shout out brother Kendrick. That's my brother. He would guarantee be there tomorrow for that car audio sound off. If you never know, this brother, he get one like 95 Tacoma, and he put an 18-inch subwoofer in the bed under his camper. And it's not like one subwoofer kind. It's like you go to a live event, you know the sound guy, he get big subwoofer. He took one of those, took them apart, and put them in the back of his Tacoma. So shout out Kendrick, and hope you do good at that sound off thing or whatever, you know? Alright, let's get into more Feel Good Island music after we take a short break. When we come back, Weldon, K. Kau, Oha, Brother Strings music, and of course some Bob Marley music as well. Stick around, you Feel Good Island Music Station. Gemini with Uncle Kama, it's KWXX. Yes, sir.
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Mixture, that's one, you feel good. Island Music Station, it's KWXX. Jamming out with Uncle Kama. How's it going, Kako? All right, this 8 o'clock hour, right in the middle of it, it's time for what's for dinner, what you had for dinner, what I had for dinner. Hey, well, guess what? I'll tell you right now. All right, let's get into it. Tonight for dinner, just one classic, double locomoco, over easy eggs. That's it. Simple. That's what I had for dinner. Just some quick little share for you guys. If you don't know what locomoco is, you've been under a rock, but it's rice, patty, and egg. You cover the whole thing in gravy. Ooh, me likey. All right, that's what I had for dinner. Let me know what you had. 808-296-5999. As we continue on this 8 o'clock hour, we got some more feel-good island music for you. Right, as we continue on, Ho'onua, Morgan Heritage, Mo'oli Music. We also got some Bob Marley as well. Right now, it's Brother Strings with Good Love For Real. You feel good. Island Music Station. Jamming out with Uncle Kama. It's KWXX. Yes, sir.

0: Ho'onu Music, Let Time Go, You Feel Good. Island Music Station, it's KWXX. How's it going, Kako? Uncle Kam with you guys for this 8 o'clock hour. Let's take a short break and we'll come back in the 9 o'clock hour with food for thought. Thoughts about food. Getting us hungry later on this Saturday evening. When we come back, though, High Water Music, Pepper, and some Anuhe as well to help us close out this 8 o'clock hour. Stay tuned, You Feel Good. Island Music Station, it's KWXX. Yes, sir.
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2: Aloha, I'm Joy San Buenaventura, and I humbly ask for your vote for State Senate District 2 this coming election. As Senate Health and Human Services Chair, you have seen me in the news asking for continued SNAP benefits during the federal shutdown, Medicaid expansion into dental services, and preschool expansion to two-year-olds. 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

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This 9 o'clock hour, Uncle Kama with you guys for some food for thought. Thoughts about food coming up later on this 9 o'clock hour. For now though, let's get into more Feel Good Island music as we continue on this Saturday evening. 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

0: Skin Tight, that's Red Dragon, you feel good. Island Music Station, it's KWXX, jamming out with Uncle Kama. How's it going, Kako? Gotta let you guys know, Ray Jr., the Grand Naniloa Hotel and KWXX present Ma'oli live in concert, one night only, Saturday, August 29th at the Ho'olulu Complex in Hilo. Tickets are on sale now at tmrevents.net. Ma'oli in concert, live in Hilo. Guaranteed to be another major rager as we continue on this 9 o'clock hour. Stick around after the short break. We'll come back with some more Feel Good Island music. Kimi A, Ukla the Mock, and Koval music as well. Stay tuned. 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It's KWXX. Yes, sir.
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Susie Wong, Kavau Music, You Feel Good, Island Music Station, it's KWXX, jamming out with Uncle Kama. How's it going, Kako? In the middle of this 9 o'clock hour now, it's time for some food for thought. Thoughts about food getting us hungry this 9 o'clock hour. All right, here we go. Let's get into it. Tonight's food for thought. How you like your eggs? Right? I went to a restaurant with my family. I had one plate that came with eggs. I told the waitress how I wanted them. I think I said easy over. And then my father looks at me. He goes, "Hey, you know, you go ask for hard boiled. See how long they take." Like, "Dad, no, I'm not going to ask for hard boiled eggs." He's like, no. Go ask. I'm like, "Ugh." Right? So that just had me thinking, like, what is the different ways that people actually like the eggs? I've heard of scrambled, over easy. My father said boiled. Apparently there's others like poached, sunny side up, over medium. I don't know. How you like your eggs? I don't know. The thoughts about food tonight, how you like your eggs. All right, let me know. 808-296-5999. As we continue on this 9 o'clock hour, we got some more Feel Good Island music for you coming up. We got some music from Ookla the Mock, Seven Sons, and Nye Boy. And right now we got Catch a Fire music with Seriously. Right here, You Feel Good Island Music Station. It's KWXX. Yes,

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1: Yeah. It's Nye Boy and Hunter Pox. And we're gonna do this one for the 808. 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

way you got love for this place. The type of love that's in your heart, type you could never replace. This is my roots and my home, something they never could take. Yeah, this one's dedicated to the 50th state. It's for the people of Hawaii. It's for the Mauna. Kukia e Mauna.

0: Brother Nightboy, 50th State, you feel good. Island Music Station, it's KWXX. Jamming out with Uncle Kama. How's it going, Kako? This 9 o'clock hour coming towards an end. Let's take a short break and we'll meet up again in the 10 o'clock hour. For now, though, music to close us out. Ikolu Music, The Vitals, INIK to throw it in there. Stick around. Yeah, more Feel Good Island Music is on the way. And when we come back in the 10 o'clock, nonstop Feel Good Island Music. Stay tuned, you Feel Good Island Music Station. Jamming out with Uncle Kama. It's KWXX. Yes, sir.
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Uncle Kama with you guys for this 10 o'clock hour. Hope you guys enjoying it this Saturday evening. More feel good island music is on the way, as well as You Live, You Learn coming up later on this evening. Not this hour, but you gotta stick around for it, okay? Stick around. For now, though, let's get back into more feel-good island music. The Brown Boys, Chernell Enos. We got some music from Hoku, Aki, Kolohe Kai, and so much more this 10 o'clock hour. For now, though, opening it up, we got some Inoa Ole, Pretty Island Woman. Just keep it here. You feel good. Island Music Station. It's KWXX. Yes, sir.

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1: 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Jamming out with Uncle Kama. How's it going, Kako? This 10 o'clock hour. Let's take a short break and we'll come back with some more feel good island music. Chanel Enos, the Brown Boys, Kanaka Faya, and so much more. So stick around for it as we jam out together this Saturday evening. You feel good. 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Yes, sir.
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Island Music Station, it's KWXX. More music coming from Brother Damon, Minowaka, Wavy, and so much more right now. It's Kanaka Fire, only Ja Ja knows. We continue on this Saturday evening. You feel good. Island Music Station, it's KWXX. Yes, sir.

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0: 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Uncle Kamu with you guys for this 10 o'clock hour. Stay tuned. More music to come as we take this short break. We'll wrap up this 10 o'clock hour and go into the final hour this Saturday evening with You Live, You Learn. If you know what that is, hey, you go find out soon. When we come back, Lorca Longa Kit, Marty Dread, and a little bit more. So stay tuned for that. You feel good. Island Music Station, it's KWXX. Yes, sir.
1: Uy, aloha nui kako. It's Cousin Kuehu of the Breakfast Luau. We got to say congrats to our latest Akamai winners of the week. Kato, Cousin Jared, and Kaiulani Kahikina. 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Birthdays, Kanaka Minute, Words with Weight, all at the Breakfast Luau. 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

New music from Brother Level, you feel good. Island Music Station, it's KWXX, jamming out with Uncle Kama. How's it going, Kako? This final hour of this Saturday evening, July 18th. How you guys doing out there? Hope you enjoying it. Mahalo for coming all the way to this midnight hour with me. As we get there, closer to that midnight hour, we got some more talk story. You live, you learn. Final talk story this evening. If you know what that is, hey, you go find out soon. For now though, more feel good island music on the way. We got some music from Nuu, the project Soul Free, a musical youth, and right now it's music from Anuhel with a simple love song. You feel good island music station. It's KWXX. Yes sir.

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0: Musical Youth passing that Dutch on the left hand side. You feel good. Island Music Station, it's KWXX. Jamming out with Uncle Kama. How's it going, Kako? We continue on this 11 o'clock hour. We're going to take a short break, but before that, I got to let you guys know about Kolohe Fest happening at the Hilo Drag Strip this weekend. Started today, ends tomorrow. 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Including, you got live performances, Kanaka Fire, Small Axe, Maya Music, Brother Wills, Star of the Steppas, DJ Scotty Do, and so much more. 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All right. We come back from this short break. More music to come. And of course, hey, you live, you learn. If you know what that is, hey, you go find out soon. Stick around. Jamming out on your Feel Good Island Music Station. It's Uncle Kama on KWXX. Yes, sir.
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Baby, it's you, the project. You feel good. Island Music Station, it's KWXX. In the middle of this 11 o'clock hour with Uncle Kama, it's time for You Live, You Learn. All right? Tonight, it's an interesting one, all right? I'm not going to share one story, but I do have this little quote that I just made up to kind of describe it. And I guarantee there's a lot of stuff out there that already say the same thing, but I'm going to say them anyway in my own kind words, right? Maybe we should just call the segment My Own Kind Words. Okay, here we go. Be mindful of the people that you surround yourself with, because you are a reflection of them. All right? Be mindful of the people that you surround yourself with, because, you know, eventually, one way or another, you will start to become a reflection, or almost like an image of what they are, right? So don't let negative people influence yourself that you change yourself. Basically, right? So just be mindful, because you are a reflection of them. You live, you learn. I live so that you all can learn from me, and hopefully we can all do better together. This 11 o'clock hour, more Feel Good Island music is on the way before we wrap things up this Saturday evening. We got some more music from Izzy Dutro, Ellie Mack, Soul Free. And right now, we got some music from Brother Shaggy. It's Bombastic. You Feel Good. Island Music Station. It's

0: Brother Izzy Dutro and Kyle Strings, You Feel Good, Island Music Station, it's KWXX. And that's going to do it for me, Uncle Kama, this Saturday evening. Mahalo for jamming out with me all the way till this midnight hour. And I'll catch you guys again tomorrow, where we'll do it all over. You live, you learn, food for thought, and of course, what's for dinner. Tonight comes to an end, but I'll see you guys again tomorrow. All right? Until then, I'll see you when I see you. But until that time comes, I got to work on this outro part. I'll see you when I see ya. But until then, there we go. It's Uncle Kama. Shoots then!
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0: Aloha, friends. 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
6: 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He gave me the spiritual treatment, and he told me taught me how to use my faith. If you use your faith, it's impossible for God not to honor you. And I did exactly what he told me to do. I had an appointment 2 weeks after, and when I went in, she told me she don't know what happened. They can't find the cancer, and all my organs had somehow miraculously separated on their own, and it seems like everything was fine. I'm here to tell you there is a way out. 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
5: 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For more information, call now 808-481-6714. 808-481-6714.

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0: Uy, aloha nui kako, it's Cousin Kuehu of the Breakfast Luau. We gotta say congrats to our latest Akamai winners of the week, Kato, Cousin Jared, and Kaiulani Kahikina. No matter how you're celebrating this weekend, stay safe. Up Mauka, the Kahakai and around our island home. We're so blessed, family. More than you know, come join me Monday. I'll make an Akamai winner out of you at 6:30 and 7:30. Birthdays, Kanaka Minute, Words with Weight, all at the Breakfast Luau. You'll feel good. 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
2: Aloha, Big Island. This is Terry Napiahi, and I support Sue Liloy. 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Let's go Hilo and vote Sue Keohokapu Liloy, State House.

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0: Aloha Nui Kako. It's Kazeku Ehu of the Breakfast Luau. We gotta say congrats to our latest Akamai winners of the week, Kato, Cousin Jared, and Kaiulani Kahikina. No matter how you're celebrating this weekend, stay safe. Up Mauka, the Kahakai, and around our island home. We're so blessed, family. More than you know, come join me Monday. I'll make an Akamai winner out of you at 6:30 and 7:30. Birthdays, Kanaka Minute, Words with Weight, all at the Breakfast Luau. You'll feel good. 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

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Scotty on the weekend with you on this beautiful Sunday morning all across Hawaii. Thank you very much for tuning in. This hour, we will have birthdays, so get your shout-outs and dedications in to 808-296-5999. We also have food news, your mental health minute, and your papoose of the week. And getting us started this morning, it's The Green Summertime on KWXX.

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He'll be in town on Friday and Saturday. He has one show on Friday, tickets available for that one, and two shows on Saturday. Both shows are already sold out. It will be at the Naniloa Crown Room, and to get the ticket and to get your tickets for the Friday show, head over to BAMPProjects.com. Getting back to the music, sorry, couldn't see what I was doing for a second there. Just had a total brain spasm. We got 10 feet. I'm yours on KWXX.

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BAMP Project presents legendary group Steel Pulse. They're coming to town, part of their Reggae Against Racism tour. 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We're going to take a short break. No, actually, before we take a break, let's take a look at who's celebrating a birthday today. Sunday, July 19th, actor Anthony Edwards from ER. And, of course, he was Goose in Top Gun. Anthony Edwards, he turned 64 years old.

0: years old. Benedict Cumberbatch, he is Doctor Strange. He was also Sherlock. He turns 50 years old. Didn't know Benedict Cumberbatch was turning 50 years old, but happy birthday goes out to him. Brian May, the legendary guitarist from the band Queen, he celebrates his 79th birthday. And former heavyweight boxing champion and current Ukrainian politician Vitaly Klitschko, he turns 55. And if you are celebrating a birthday today, Haoli Lahanao goes out to you from all of us here at KWXX.
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4: Aloha, this is Stan Lawrence from Orchid Land Surf Shop, reporting from Hilo Bay with the Doc Hine, KWXX, island-wide surf update this Sunday, July 19th. And currently we've got easterly trade winds at 10 to 20 knots. Surf air on the northeast shore is 2 to 4 feet. Beach breaks and points up Hamakua and North Kohala, 2 to 4 feet. The northwest is 1 to 2. Southwest shore, 2 to 3 feet. And the southeast shore, 3 to 5 feet. A 0.8 low tide, 12:35 today. A 2.1 high tide rolls in at 6:43 this evening. Your sunset, 7:02. Tomorrow sunrise, 5:52 a.m. Orchid Land Surf is closed today. We're open tomorrow from 10 a.m. to 5 p.m. Have a great Sunday. 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

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Scotty on the weekend, taking you through this 11 o'clock hour all across Hawaii. Ne? This hour we have Slightly Stupid, Pomai Kai Longa Kit, Kamuela Kahuano, Tanel, Jonah Patikin. And up next, it's Diana featuring Janine, Crazy Over You on KWXX.

0: Slightly Stupid. That's Collie Man, your Philgad Island Music Station, KWXX. We're going to take a short break. When we come back, we got more of your Philgad Island music, including Pomai Longakit, The Project, and Kamuela Kahuano. So keep it right here on KWXX.
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The Project. Baby, it's you, your Feel Good Island Music Station, KWXX. And looking up at the calendar, today is a day that brings back a lot of memories. Today, July 19th, is International Karaoke Day. Now, for those of you who've spent any, lengthy period of time in Japan, you know how important all-night karaoke is. Basically, not many people drive in Japan, especially in the city areas, and you catch the train to and from work. And let's say you're out enjoying yourself with friends. Last train is at about midnight, and maybe you're enjoying yourself a little bit too much and you miss the last train. Well, what should you do at that point? Well, you head over to the nearest karaoke place where you can enjoy karaoke until about 5:30 in the morning all night long, and beverages included, and it costs about $35. It is awesome. You will sing songs that you forgot that you knew, and then you'll immediately forget that you sang those songs because, well, you're partying and having a good time. But karaoke, always a great way to spend the night if you are in Japan. And if you are a fan of karaoke, enjoy your national, your international karaoke day. Up next, Kamuela Kahuano featuring Carly G. Glide on KWXX.

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1: 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When we come back, we have Stan the Man. 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
4: Aloha. I'm Joy San Buenaventura, and I humbly ask for your vote for State Senate District 2 this coming election. I understand that Puna residents commute daily into Hilo, as I do myself. And that's the reason why I have worked collaboratively with the county to improve Steinbach Highway, added in $2 million for a contraflow study on Highway 11 during rush hour, as well as alternate roads, because I believe that commuting should be safe and hassle-free.
2: 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Box 1675, Kea'au, Hawaii, 96749.
5: Aloha, this is Stan Lawrence from Orchid Land Surf Shop, reporting from Hilo Bay with the Dakine KWXX Island-Wide Surf Update for this Sunday, July 19th. And currently we've got easterly trade winds at 10.

to 20 knots. Surf air on the northeast shore is 2 to 4 feet. Beach breaks and points up Hamakua and North Kohala, 2 to 4 feet. The northwest is 1 to 2. Southwest shore, 2 to 3 feet. And the southeast shore, 3 to 5 feet. A 0.8 low tide, 12:35 today. A 2.1 high tide rolls in at 6:43 this evening. Your sunset, 7:02. Tomorrow's sunrise, 5:52 a.m. Orchidland Surf is closed today. We're open tomorrow from 10 a.m. to 5 p.m. Have a great Sunday. That's the Doc Hine Orchidland Surf Update. 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

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Scotty on the weekend with you through this 12 o'clock lunchtime Kau Kau hour. That means we are right around the corner from Food News. Today, taking a look at Erewhon Supermarket. You might have heard of it before. It's very hoity-toity. It's very upper crusty, and they're selling what they're calling sacred water. And just wait till you hear the price. It's pretty mind-blowing. We'll take a look at how much it costs and why they call it sacred water. It's one of those things that makes you kind of scratch your head. We'll take a look at the details later this hour. Plus, Mixja, J-Book, Kilandi, The Steppas, and up next, it's Aloha Land Collaborative, sending Aloha on KWXX.

0: 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It takes time. And we are broadcasting live from our Hilo studios at 1145 Kilauea Avenue and our Kona studios in the Lanihau Professional Center next to KB Extreme, Hawaii's premier entertainment center. We're going to take a short break. On the other side, we got J-Boog, Jason Jazz Iglesias, Kehlani, and Food News. So keep it right here on KWXX.
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0: Kelandi, No Troubles, your Feel Good Island music station, KWXX. It is now time for food news. So how much is too much to pay for water? A dollar a cup, maybe even two? Well, how about 12? Does that sound too high? Well, what if I told you that this was sacred water? Because luxury grocery store Erewhon is selling a 12-ounce bottle of sacred water for $12. That's right, it's a dollar an ounce. And you might ask, what makes this water sacred? Is it from a blessed spring, or maybe it's gone through some kind of purifying ritual? No. The water just contains some jasmine, coconut water, honey, holy basil, and other botanical extract. And if that's what makes the water sacred, you know what? I have some sacred water in my sink right now, and I'll sell it to you for the low, low price of $10. What a bargain.
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Pure Aloha, your Feel Good Island music station, KWXX. And stand-up comedian Tamua is returning to the Big Island for his Das How tour. He'll be in town next weekend on Friday and Saturday night. The Saturday night show's already sold out, but he does have a 7 o'clock show available on Friday. He opened that third show once the other two sold out. Friday at 7 o'clock at the Naniloa Crown Room, and you can get your tickets at BAMPproject.com. We're going to take a short break. No, we're going straight back into the music with some Hawaiian Time. 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

0: 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We're going to take a short break. On the other side, Stan the Man. He has your Orchid Land Surf Report and more of your Feel Good Island music. 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
9: Aloha, this is Stan Lawrence from Orchid Land Surf Shop, reporting from Hilo Bay with the Dakine KWXX Island-Wide Surf Update this Sunday, July 19th. And currently, we've got easterly trade winds at 10 to 20 knots. Surf air on the northeast shore is 2 to 4 feet. Beach breaks and points up Hamakua and North Kohala, 2 to 4 feet. The northwest is 1 to 2. Southwest shore, 2 to 3 feet. And the southeast shore, 3 to 5 feet. A 0.8 low tide, 12:35 today. A 2.1 high tide rolls in at 6:43 this evening. Your sunset, 7:02.

tomorrow sunrise, 5:52 a.m. Orchid Land Surf is closed today. We're open tomorrow from 10 a.m. to 5 p.m. Have a great Sunday. 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

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Scotty on the weekend, taking you through this 1 o'clock hour all across Hawaii. This hour we have Jamiri Morgan, Kanalo, Anuhea, Soja, Ekolu, and up next, it's Natty Vibes, you and I.

0: The station that plays nothing but the best in Feel Good Island music. We are KWXX. Jamiri Morgan, Here We Go. And this guy knows how to move tickets. Tamua is coming to Hilo next week Friday and Saturday, part of his Das How tour. He'll be performing at the Naniloa Crown Room. Now, he originally had two shows scheduled for Saturday night at 7 and 9:30. Both of those shows have already sold out, so a third show has been opened up for Friday night at 7 o'clock. Make sure you get those tickets before they are gone, and you can get your tickets at BAMPproject.com. We're going to take a short break. On the other side, Kanalo, Catch a Fire, Anuhea, and more of your feel-good island music. So keep it right here on KWXX.
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Seriously, your Feel Good Island music station, KWXX. And I was having this conversation with a coworker of mine earlier this week, and we both had the same question. We're talking about cars that have really loud sound systems. And from the outside of the car, it sounds great. It sounds like there's a concert going on right in front of you. But if you're the one actually driving the car or sitting inside of the car, all you hear is brr, brr, and you can't actually hear the song that is being played. So for those of you who have cars with that ability, why? Because you, as the person who spends the most of the time in the car, don't hear anything. You just hear vibration.

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You're not hearing the sound system that everyone else outside of the car is hearing. So why? Please let me know. 808-296-5999. Up next, it's Anuhea. 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

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It's Sammy Johnson and the R&B and soulful sound of Aradhana Friday, July 24th at KB Extreme. 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Hilo.

0: Hey, Kolu, touch me just one time. 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We're going to take a short break. When we come back, we got Stan the Man. 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
11: Aloha, this is Stan Lawrence from Orchid Land Surf Shop, reporting from Hilo Bay with the Dakine KWXX Island-wide Surf Update this Sunday, July 19th.

And currently we've got easterly trade winds at 10 to 20 knots. Surf here on the northeast shore is 2 to 4 feet. Beach breaks and points up Hamakua and North Kohala, 2 to 4 feet. The northwest is 1 to 2. Southwest shore, 2 to 3 feet. And the southeast shore, 3 to 5 feet. A 0.8 low tide, 12:35 today. A 2.1 high tide rolls in at 6:43 this evening. Your sunset, 7:02. Tomorrow's sunrise, 5:52 a.m. Orchid Land Surf is closed today. We're open tomorrow from 10 a.m. to 5 p.m. Have a great Sunday. 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